0: 60s, 70s and 80s. Dit zijn de hits.
1: As I lie here, thinking of you, I realize that nothing is new.

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There's many times that we've loved and we've shared love and

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